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1: We're all alone in the villa on the Riviera. 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Out of all of your friends, I wanna be the closest. That's why I tell you things so you'll be the mostest. When it comes to life, to be this man's wife, you got to be well educated on the subject of fights. I mean the prevention of, in other words, it's R.E.A., the meaning of this thing called love. Are you up on this? It's something you can get up off a hug and a kiss.

0: Si pasa, está en cooperativa. 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

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Yes, I know that I'm so deep in love.